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8:24 on a wonderful Friday morning. Let's all pray that it stays that way. And thank you for choosing Pilihan FM. We're already over halfway through our time on Morning Jam today, and actually in the last hour now. Hope everybody's enjoying the music so far. If you have any songs or music you would like to hear us play, you can send in your song request to our WhatsApp line on 8296959. You can also send in birthday shoutouts if you know anyone celebrating their birthday today. And on the topic of birthdays, here's a list of people, some notable musicians who also share today's birth date. We have Will Champion, drummer and band member of Coldplay. It's his birthday. Another one is M. Shadows. He is the lead vocalist and member of the band Avenged Sevenfold. And lastly, we have a rapper, singer-songwriter, Samir Bizzle Woods. Sounds unfamiliar, but I'm sure you know his stage name, Lil Uzi Vert.

13 minutes past 8 and you're listening to Pilihan FM. This is Ezel here with you for this Friday's edition of Morning Jam, the 31st of July 2026, corresponding to the 16th of Safar 1448 Hijriah. We're in the final hour of Morning Jam now. We still got more music coming your way. Up next, the classic song Eye of the Tiger, in the spirit of anniversary, because back in July 31st, 1982, this song reached number one on the US chart. Now, fun fact, the song was originally commissioned by actor Sylvester Stallone for the theme for Rocky III. But he went on to receive an Academy Award nomination for Best Original Song and would go on to sell over 5 million copies.

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1: That was Gavin DeGraw with Fire. 22 minutes past 8 now. On the station, that is simply your choice. Now, for the final hour, I'd like to add fun facts. So here's another one for you. In 1999, NASA deliberately crashed its Lunar Prospector spacecraft into the moon's south pole. Why do that, you ask? Well, here's some context. The Lunar Prospector's primary goal was to map the moon's polar regions and analyze the surface composition. It was thought that there might be hydrogen deposits at the lunar south pole. So once the mission came to an end, the Lunar Prospector was essentially useless. So they crash-landed it there in the hopes that its impact would shoot out a plume of the theorized hydrogen, hopefully confirming its existence. The crash landing was a success, but unfortunately no plume was visible, and the theory was ultimately rejected. So they crashed the spacecraft for a reason, guys. A scientific one. So that's another fun fact for you, and now back to the music.

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2: I'd like to emphasize here that the tobacco industry and its allies have been continuously using various dirty and aggressive tactics to attract people, especially young people, to use tobacco and nicotine products, thus contributing to the global epidemic of tobacco use. The tobacco and nicotine products here are not only referring to the conventional tobacco cigarettes, but also electronic cigarettes, which commonly known as vape, nicotine pouches, and also heated tobacco products. The influence on young people is very evident worldwide, where according to statistics from the World Health Organization, WHO, there are 37 million children aged 13 to 15 years old using tobacco. And in most countries, the rate of electronic cigarette use among children and teenagers is higher than that of adults.
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4: 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This is Zizel. In the last hour, we talked about some activities or things you could do for the weekend. And among the things mentioned were a hobbies event, a fitness event, and a Korean festival happening throughout this weekend. For all three, anyway. But I got another one for you, and I can't believe I missed this earlier. The newest

Spider-Man movie. Spider-Man Brand New Day is just released. Promises to be a good one, especially for the Spider-Man fans out there and comic book fans too. And superhero fans in general. I've seen the trailer a while ago, and the part that I'm curious to see is the bit with the web shooter. And it's a evolution, let's say. If you've seen that part of the trailer, you'll know what I mean. And for those who haven't, I won't spoil it for you. So if you like Spider-Man, or if you just haven't gone to the cinema in a while, this is a perfect reason too. And you'll most likely enjoy it, you know? I'll probably go and watch it soon myself. Anyway, there you go. Another activity for the weekend. And also, here's another fun fact on the topic of today's date. In 1968 today, the Beatles recorded Hey Jude. And on that note, here's Hey Jude. Hey!

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6: Now before the music starts, I got another fun fact for you guys today. It is Harry Potter's birthday today. And yes, he's a fictional character, I am aware. But I would argue that Harry Potter, the series of stories, the books, you know, the movies, they've had such a cultural impact on generations of people that I feel like a lot of people would appreciate this little fun fact anyway. Now, it seems that the character Harry's birthday is on the 31st July because that is also J.K. Rowling's birthday. J.K. Rowling is, of course, the author of the books. And according to the lore, Harry Potter was born in 1980. So, July 31st, 1980. That fact can catch people off guard sometimes, that it's so long ago. You know, because we watch Harry Potter movies in the 2000s, the 2010s. And I think a lot of us just naturally associate the movies with our own timeline. But actually, the events happened in the book series are set to have happened in the 90s. So if you follow the original publishing dates and the sequence of events in the series, that's how it goes. There you go. Another fun fact for today.

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4: 8:47 on the clock, and we're just about wrapping it up for Morning Jam. Hope everyone has enjoyed the music, the vibes, the info, the fun facts. At 9, we'll switch over to programs in Mandarin. My colleague Po Shin will be on for that. Anyway, if you've texted in, thank you so much for tuning in and keeping me company. I'll be back on Morning Jam on the 14th of next month. So that's not for a while yet, but I'll be back with you all then, inshallah. Now before I go, we'll take a last look at the weather, but first, a couple more tracks.

And that was Teddy Swims with Breakup in Reverse. Once again, let's take another look at the weather forecast for today. We are expecting a bit of sun this morning with a chance of isolated showers in the inland areas in the afternoon. Now the wind is from southeast or southwest at 5 to 15 kilometers an hour in the morning and from northwest at 10 to 25 kilometers an hour in the afternoon. And the sea state is slight at 0.3 to 0.7 meters, and we're expecting a temperature high of 34 degrees and a low of 24 degrees. That was the weather for today, the 31st of July, courtesy of our friends over at the Brunei Meteorological Department. And with that is all from me today. This has been Zizel on Morning Jam. Thank you, dear listeners, for choosing Pilihan FM.

0: Bismillahirrahmanirrahim. Assalamualaikum warahmatullahi wabarakatuh. Very good afternoon from the Jubilee Studio Radio Brunei. I'm Hajah Dewi Abdullah with the Business and Economy News. South Korean stocks soared a record 17% as global tech firms performed a blistering recovery from an extended sell-off. Tokyo rallied by 5% while Taipei jumped more than 7%. Shanghai, Sydney, Wellington and Manila were also up, though there were small losses in Hong Kong and Singapore. Oil prices dropped again, extending yesterday's retreat, and the West Texas Intermediate was down by 1.1% at $82.69 per barrel. The Brent North Sea crude was 1% lower at $88.18 per barrel. In the currency market, the euro weakened against the dollar at 1.1516 from 1.1529. The pound also stumbled against the dollar at 1.3457 from 1.3468. The Bank of Japan kept its main interest rate unchanged today after increasing it to a 31-year high in June, as it slightly increased its economic growth outlook for this year. The BOJ said in a statement that its policy board agreed by 8-1 majority to keep its benchmark at 1%, a move widely expected by markets. The yen weakened on the decision, which came a day after it rallied against the dollar, fueling speculation that Japanese authorities had intervened in currency markets. China's factory activity unexpectedly slid in July, official data showed today, as leaders in the world's second largest economy struggled to reignite domestic demand. The country's manufacturing sector has faced uncertainty this year due to the Middle East war, which has driven global energy prices and disrupted shipping. Booming exports underpinned by strong demand overseas for electronics and AI hardware have provided a lifeline as consumption at home remains weak. The manufacturing purchasing Managers Index PMI fell into contraction territory at 49.2, well below the 50.1 expansion forecast by Bloomberg Survey of Economists, and also down from June's 50.3. China's economy grew 4.3% year-on-year in the second quarter of 2026, the slowest pace in more than 3 years. That's the business and economy news from Radio Brunei, edited by Nordiana Kasim of RTBS News Center. Have a good day ahead. Assalamualaikum warahmatullahi wabarakatuh.
1: Wa alaikum assalam wa rahmatullahi wa barakatuh. Thank you very much, Hajah Dewi, for the business and economy news. Have a good day to you ahead as well, and have a great weekend. We shall see you soon, and the next news will be the main news headline tonight at 9 p.m.

Those old melodies still sound so good as they melt the years away. They can make you smile. They can make you cry. They can even bring back memories. 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

Assalamu alaikum and good afternoon, Brunei. You guys are now tuning in to the one and only Goldies right here on the radio station. 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And I'm back again. I'm Shima. I'm keeping you guys company all the way until 4 p.m. this lovely Friday afternoon, the 31st of July, 2026, corresponding to the 16th of Safar, 1448 Hijra. So as usual, we're going to take a little trip down memory lane and listen to the greatest hits of the 50s to the 90s right here on Pilihan FM. And you know what? Goldies isn't just about old songs. You know, it's about good memories, those nostalgic, feel-good vibes and, you know, those tracks that instantly make you go, wait, I've not heard this song in ages. So on this lovely Friday afternoon, I want you guys to relax a little, you know, maybe smile a little, of course, laugh, and let's make this afternoon feel lighter together. As before that, just a gentle reminder to all our Muslim listeners, the call for the Asr prayer today is at 3:49 p.m. if you're tuning in from the Brunei Muara district or the Chamburun district. If you're tuning in from the Tutong district, it'll be 1 minute later on. While those in the Blai district, it'll be 3 minutes later on. And of course, I want to hear from you guys as well. You know, your song requests, your dedications. And of course, even if you're who you're spending your Goldies afternoon with. Let's not forget later on at 2:10 p.m. we're going to have our fact of the day, where today's fact is about baobab. Now, I'm not quite sure what that is. So we're going to find out what that is all about. So stay tuned for that later on at 2:10. But first, you know what, to start off the show, here's Boogie Wonderland with Earth, Wind and Fire right here on Goldies for Pilihan FM.

0: fact of the day.
1: Baobab, upside down tree. Baobab is a type of tree that only grows in Africa, Madagascar, and Australia. This tree is also the national tree of Madagascar. It's also known as the bottle tree, upside down tree, or monkey bread tree. A mature baobab tree is about 20 years old. Parts of this tree are used by communities to make ropes, nets, woven baskets, and also for cosmetic products. In fact, it's also used as a remedy to refresh the body. This tree can store up to 120,000 liters of water to survive during the dry season.
2: That's Fact of the Day, sourced from Juara Pelajar magazine, published by the Language and Literature Bureau of Brunei Darussalam, and prepared for broadcast by Fakhri Jamil.
3: And that was our Fact of the Day. So it is now 2:14 p.m. Coming up, well, actually, we just received a message, an incoming message here, a birthday greeting. So here it goes. Happy birthday to my son, Muhammad Fazrin Adri. May you be blessed with good health and abundance with continuous sustenance. Amin, amin, ya Rabbal Alamin. From your Baba Walter, Mama Julaini, Abang Fahrin, and your adik Nur Filza Anisa, and Muhammad Numan. Love always. Amin, Allah. Ya Allah. Amin, amin, ya Rabbal Alamin. From RPN Lugu Cluster.

So to Muhammad Fazrin Adri, happy birthday from all of us right here at Pilihan FM. And you know what? Here's Stevie Wonder with Happy Birthday just for you.

And that was Stevie Wonder there with Happy Birthday. Now, that song was especially for the birthday boy, Muhammad Fazrin Adri. Once again, happy birthday from all of us right here at Pilihan FM. Now, coming up, we have a requested track here by Floris, whom I've not heard in ages, who's requesting Bryan Adams with Please Forgive Me. Yeah, you know what? Before that, right, let me just talk a little bit about that song. So, you know, that song has become a favorite for romantics all over the world, you see. So, Please Forgive Me by Bryan Adams was released back in 1993. And, you know, the song was included on Bryan Adams' greatest hit albums, So Far, So Good. And it became one of his biggest international hits, reaching the top 10 in many countries. Now, here's a fun bit of trivia here. So this wasn't actually written for a movie soundtrack, unlike some of Bryan Adams' other famous songs, such as Everything I Do It For You. Instead, Please Forgive Me was written as a brand new song specifically for his greatest hits album, you know, giving fans something fresh alongside all the classics. And another thing that actually makes this song stands out is its unforgettable guitar work by Keith Scott, Bryan Adams' longtime lead guitarist, whose soaring solo perfectly complements the emotions of the lyrics itself. So whether you've dedicated the song to someone special or it just simply brings back memories of the 90s, it's definitely one of those, you know, timeless ballads that still actually resonates today. So to everyone that's requesting this one, or actually to Floris, and to anyone quietly singing along wherever you are, this is Bryan Adams with Please Forgive Me right here on Goldies on Pilihan FM.

to your choice.

Assalamualaikum, I am Nazihah, sending my warmest wishes to His Majesty on the 80th birthday. May Allah bless His Majesty always. Daulat ke bawah duli, Tuanku. Long live His Majesty.

0: blast from the past. That old song took us back to the way it used to be. 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
1: It is now 2:30 p.m. You know what? I am loving this afternoon so far. You know why? Because we have a lot of requested track back to back. And thank you so much for, you know, requesting great choices of songs. So coming up, we have Fool's Garden with Lemon Tree. And then Minoru, who is requesting Cyndi Lauper with Girls Just Wanna Have Fun. Girls Just Wanna Have Fun, because who doesn't, right? And we also have Paula Abdul with Rush Rush by Puteh. So here's Fool's Garden first with Lemon Tree right here on Goldies on Pilihan FM.

And that was another requested track there with Paula Abdul with Rush Rush. So before I get back to some more of your great requested tracks right here on Goldies, not to worry, I've got all of them covered. I've got them all listed down. I want to share with you guys some, you know, bizarre story here around the world. So, you know, when I was reading it, right, I genuinely had to read it twice because I thought, wait, surely this is not real. But yes, this actually happened. So imagine, right, if receiving a message from saying from someone online saying, "I'm an astronaut. I'm stranded in space. My spacecraft is under attack. I need money to buy oxygen." Let me just... I'm trying not to laugh reading this, but yes. So the message says, "I'm an astronaut. I'm stranded in space. My spacecraft is under attack and I need money to buy oxygen." Now, sounds impossible, right? Well, anyway, an elderly woman in Japan unfortunately fell victim to exactly this kind of romance scam. I cannot even believe it. I'm not even kidding. This is, I would say, a next tier level of romance scam right here. I mean, outer space, talk about it. Talk about love outer space, right? Now, anyway, so according to reports, an 80-year-old woman in Hokkaido met someone on social media who claimed to be an astronaut currently in space. So over time, the person built an emotional connection with her, unfortunately for her. Then came the emergency. The fake astronaut claimed that he was in danger, needed oxygen, and asked her to send money to help him survive. Now, make it make sense here. How he's stranded in space. He's stranded in space, right? So-called space. And his spacecraft is under attack. He needed oxygen and he wants money. So make it make sense. How are you going to transfer money outer space? And how are you going to buy oxygen in outer space? Am I right?

So anyway, the woman reportedly, unfortunately, this poor woman reportedly sent around 1 million yen. So that's roughly about $6,700 US before authorities became involved. Now, police later identified it as a romance scam where criminals created, you know, create emotional contacts, connections with victims before asking for money. Now, I know some people might hear the story and immediately think, how could actually someone believe that, right? But you see, that's exactly why this scam works. It's not really about the unbelievable story. It's about the emotions behind it, you know? Scammers don't just target people's wallets. They target trust. They create relationships. And of course, they make people feel needed. And sometimes, you know, when someone feels lonely or emotionally connected, logic can actually take a back seat here. So here's a reminder for everyone out there. If someone you've met online suddenly tells you that they are in trouble, especially if the situation involves sending money, you gotta pause first. You gotta verify it and talk to someone that you trust. Because, you know, whether it's an astronaut stuck in space needing an oxygen, or a celebrity who suddenly needs help, or someone claiming to have a financial emergency, well, the red flags all around is blaring, you know, blaring right in front of you. The red flag is always the same here. Someone you barely know should never need your money to solve their crisis. See, thankfully, not every bizarre story from around the world comes with a warning label, of course. Some are simply reminders that our planet is wonderfully strange, but, you know, but there you guys have it. So, unfortunately, you know, this woman, this 80-year-old woman from Japan fell for it. But, you know, fortunately, police was later involved. And yeah, so hopefully to everyone out there, please be vigilant as well. And coming right up, we have more of your requested track here with Color Me Bad, Close to Heaven, who's Dojos, who's listening all the way from Australia, who's requesting Color Me Bad with Close to Heaven. And we also have Michael Bolton with Said I Love You, But I Lied, right here on Pilihan FM.

0: produced due to its high price. That's Fact of the Day, sourced from Juara Pelajar magazine, published by the Language and Literature Bureau of Brunei Darussalam, and prepared for broadcast by Fakhri Jamil.
1: You know, even though the most expensive car in the world needs a car wash, doesn't it? So I thought I'll play this one, Car Wash, Rosie Royce. Coming up next, we're going to check out the weather. Doesn't seem to be good today.

So here's a look at the today's weather. Expect cloudy to partly cloudy skies this morning with a chance of coastal showers or thunder showers from time to time. Later tonight, skies will remain partly cloudy to cloudy with scattered showers or thunder showers expected across the country. And these wet conditions may continue into the early hours of tomorrow morning. That's why. Winds will be southeasterly to southwesterly winds at around 5 to 10 kilometers per hour this morning, becoming northwesterly winds of 10 to 25 kilometers per hour this afternoon. And during heavy showers or thunder showers, gusts may reach up to 40 kilometers per hour. So don't be blown away by the wind. Sea conditions will be slight with waves between 0.2 and 0.6 meter. Temperatures today are expected to range from a low of 25 degrees Celsius to a high of 34 degrees Celsius. So stay hydrated if you're heading outdoors and keep an umbrella handy just in case.

I hope the skies will clear out by tonight, because there will be a fireworks and drone show display tonight in the Tudong District, and there's so many happenings in the Plai District today as we celebrate His Majesty's 80th birthday. But according to the weather department, it's a cloudy day today.

Released in 2021, that song is already a 5-year-old song from Tones and I with Cloudy Day. Expecting some cloudy conditions today on the Saturday and more wet conditions tomorrow on your Sunday. Dun, dun, dun. Well, here's an interesting story. A yoga teacher based in Vietnam has made a splash in the record books after completing 86 push-ups underwater on a single breath. You've heard it right, 86 push-ups underwater in just one single breath. The 38-year-old Kamal Kaloy, originally from India, achieved this feat in a swimming pool in Ninh Binh in October last year, and his training in yoga as well as breath control helped him accomplish this remarkable challenge. And this isn't apparently his first Guinness World Record either. In 2020, that's 6 years ago, he set the record for performing the most consecutive yoga poses underwater. Kaloy says he has always been inspired by people who push their limits and hopes to continue challenging himself, and thanks to years of yoga practice, he has mastered the ability to hold his breath up to 6 minutes, allowing him to perform demanding activities underwater. Guinness World Records has officially recognized his achievement as the most underwater push-ups completed on a single breath by a male. Well done to this 38-year-old. So you can do a lot of things, but leave it to the professional.

Lighthouse Family with Rain Clouds Are Men from the UK has earned a world record by, of course, eating 15 fish fingers in just 1 minute. He's 32-year-old Nathan Davis. He chose this challenge because fish fingers are a favourite in his household, and he already had experience with informal eating contests. I mean, chucking down 15 fish sticks in 1 minute can be risky, isn't it? The news is coming up next with Hardy. I'm back after news with more right here on Breakfast. It's Frankie on your Saturday morning, August the 1st. Here's a track from 1996, a 30-year-old song, three decades now, The Cause with Rainy Day.

0: Bismillahirrahmanirrahim. Assalamualaikum warahmatullahi wabarakatuh and a very good morning. I'm Hadi Sudirman of the Main News Bulletin from Radio Television Brunei. First, the headlines. The Cita Rasa dan Tautan Budaya Brunei Sarawak program boosts cooperation in trade and tourism. Youth needs to hold fast the strength of faith and noble character. In world news, Argentina and South Korea announce critical minerals partnership. The Cita Rasa dan Tautan Budaya Brunei Sarawak 2026 program serves as a key platform for close cooperation between Brunei Darussalam and Sarawak, aimed at strengthening family and friendly ties, enhancing cultural exchange and boosting collaboration in trade, investment and tourism. The Minister Coordinating Economic Policies and Minister of Economy, Trade and Industry highlighted that the shared border between Sarawak and Brunei Darussalam represents a strategic advantage. By optimally leveraging this proximity, the nations can develop a more dynamic and mutually beneficial cross-border cooperation ecosystem for shared prosperity. Yang Berhormat Datuk Seri Satya Dr. Awang Haji Abdul Manaf bin Haji Matusin stressed the matter during the launching ceremony of the Cita Rasa dan Tautan Budaya Brunei Sarawak 2026 program yesterday afternoon. The event took place at the Dewan Muhibah of the Brunei Muara District Office. The minister added that there is immense potential to strengthen investment cooperation across various industries, including robust and sustainable sectors such as commodities, paddy cultivation, livestock farming and oil palm. This approach not only holds the potential to create a more integrated industrial value chain between Sarawak and Brunei Darussalam, but also promises to enhance value-added contributions to both economies, generate employment opportunities, foster technology transfer and strengthen food security. The Cita Rasa dan Tautan Budaya Sarawak Brunei event returns for its second edition, featuring exhibitions on culinary arts, crafts and culture in conjunction with His Majesty's 80th birthday celebration. The event brings together exhibitors and cultural communities from Sarawak and Brunei Darussalam to celebrate the heritage, traditions and flavors of both regions. Bank Islam Brunei Darussalam BIBD launched its new BIBD Yayasan branch in the heart of the capital, marking a significant milestone in the bank's ongoing commitment to elevating customer experience while celebrating Brunei Darussalam's rich heritage, creative talent and entrepreneurial spirit. Designed as an integrated customer hub, the new branch brings together BIBD's dedicated card center, BIBD Arahnu, and BIBD Perdana services under one roof, providing customers with seamless access to a comprehensive suite of banking, wealth management, and financial solutions. The launch was held yesterday afternoon. It was officiated by Yang Berhormat Datuk Seri Satya Awang Haji Ahmadin bin Haji Abdul Rahman, Coordinating Minister for Social Policies and Manpower, Minister of Home Affairs and Chairman of BIBD. BIBD also unveiled its new generation of debit cards, a collection inspired by Brunei's cultural identity and designed to transform an everyday banking product into a meaningful platform that celebrates local heritage, showcases creative excellence and supports the development of Brunei's growing creative economy. The Brunei Fitness Festival BFF 2026 brings together the fitness community, local and international athletes and the public through various competitions, fitness activities and healthy lifestyle experiences. The five-day festival, which runs until this Sunday, is being held at Bridex Jerudong. The festival was officially opened last night by Yang Berhormat Datuk Seri Satya Dr. Awang Haji Muhammad Isham bin Haji Jaafar, the Minister of Health. The Ice Hunter Games, a hybrid fitness competition testing participants' strength, endurance and physical capabilities, serves as a key attraction of the festival, featuring athletes from abroad including South Korea and Malaysia. A variety of fitness, children's and family activities are being held throughout the festival. The Empower Her Run 2026 and the Simply City Fun Run are scheduled for tomorrow. Supported by the Ministry of Culture, Youth and Sports and the Tourism Development Department, approved by the Ministry of Health and the Ministry of Home Affairs, and powered by Imagine, Sendirian Berhad, the BFF event aims to promote fitness as part of an active and healthy lifestyle. BFF is also open to the public from 10 in the morning to 10 at night. The Embassy of the Republic of Korea in Brunei Darussalam organized the 2026 Korean Festival at a shopping center in Barakas. The festival was officiated by Awang Aliuddin bin Haji Abdul Rahman, Permanent Secretary at the Ministry of Culture, Youth and Sports. Also present was His Excellency Sun Nam-kuk, Ambassador Extraordinary and Plenipotentiary of the Republic of Korea to Brunei Darussalam. The three-day festival features a diverse program reflecting the many facets of Korean culture, including K-pop performances, taekwondo demonstrations, Korean cooking class, hanbok experiences, Korean calligraphy, and a variety of interactive cultural workshops. The Korean festival acts as a valuable opportunity for the people of Brunei to experience both the traditional and contemporary aspects of Korean culture. Stay tuned for more news after this break.
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0: Today's youth face the increasingly challenging tide of globalization, accompanied by a rapid developing technology and accelerating digital transformation. Nevertheless, such progress will only yield benefits when guided by faith, moral character, and Islamic values. The situation arises due to the wave of social media and the flood of borderless online content, often showcased a permissive lifestyle that disregards Islamic values regarding faith, religious law, and moral conduct. Every aspect of life is exploited to the point where some young people lose their way, forfeiting their status as rational and cultured individuals. These were among those touched upon yesterday's Friday sermon titled Empowering Youth as National Assets. In this regard, to face the challenges of this new millennium and to fortify their inner selves, every youth needs to hold fast to two fundamental principles, which are, firstly, the strength of faith. Faith forms the foundation of a Muslim's character. Youth with steadfast faith will always hold fast to the teachings of Allah subhanahu wa ta'ala and will not be easily swayed by deviant ideologies, heretical teachings, or foreign cultures at conflict with Islamic law. Every action will be directed towards righteous deeds, and every act will be kept free from wrongdoing. With unwavering faith, youth will possess greater dignity, and their safety and well-being will be safeguarded. Secondly, noble character. Knowledge and skills devoid of moral character lead to imbalance, while progress lacking proper conduct ultimately results in ruin. Therefore, knowledgeable and skilled youths must adorn themselves with noble character. This entails respecting parents, teachers, and leaders, minding one's speech and behavior, and exercising prudence and responsibility in social interactions, including in the virtual realm. Good character elevates an individual's standing and serves as the foundation for societal harmony and national progress. Vendors and staff from Sumbang Seh Mulia and GHK Motors Sendiran Berhad organize a Doa Selamat ceremony in conjunction with His Majesty's 80th birthday celebration. Present was Yang Dimuliakan Pihin Kapitan Lela Diraja Datu Paduka Awang Goh King Chin, Chairman of the Sumbang Seh Mulia. A total of 100 people attended this ceremony, and the event took place yesterday afternoon at Dewan Sejahtera Sumbang Seh Bahagia Beribi Complex. The Tutong Town Festival, held in conjunction with His Majesty's 80th birthday celebration, will take place today at the field area of the Tutong District Civic Center Complex. The Tutong District Office announced that access roads to the area will be temporarily closed from 5 in the afternoon until the conclusion of the fireworks display. The temporary road closure are the slip road from the Muara Tutong Highway, Belait Bound leading to the roundabout near Hua Ho Petani Mall, the slip road from the roundabout near Hua Ho Petani Mall leading to the Muara Tutong Highway, Belait Bound, and the slip road from the roundabout near the Tutong District Library up to the junction of the Tutong Civic Center Complex. Meanwhile, the slip road from Jalan Pangeran Ahmad and the slip road from the Tutong Civic Center Complex Junction leading to the roundabout near the Tutong District Library will be closed from 8 in the evening until the procession concludes. Road users are reminded to exercise caution and strictly adhere to the safety and traffic signs installed in the area to prevent any untoward incidents. The entry slip road to the government complex flyover Brunei International Airport bound will be temporarily closed today from 10 at night to 5 tomorrow morning. The closure is to facilitate the installation of steel poles and RC foundations. Alternative routes are provided and road users are advised to remain cautious and adhere to the road signs and speed limits. Part of Jalan Mulaut Limau Manis and Jalan Kilanas Mulaut will also be temporarily closed today. The closure will take place from 10 at night to 4 tomorrow morning to allow for loop sensor cutting works at the traffic lights on these roads. Loop sensor cutting works at the traffic lights at the junction of Jalan Jerudong and Tunku Jerudong Highway will also be carried out today from 10 at night to 4 in the morning, subject to weather conditions. In this regard, part of the road at the junction will be closed until the 7th of August. Cleaning works for the Sungai Tali water tank will be carried out today starting at 8 in the morning. Affected areas include Kampung Sungai Tali, Kampung Sungai Taring and the surrounding areas. Some areas, particularly those of higher grounds, may experience low water pressure. For water tanker supply, contact the Talian Darussalam 123. Moving on to world news after this.

0: Argentina and South Korea are set to deepen their cooperation in the critical minerals industry. The deal comes one day after Seoul entered a similar partnership with Chile during a visit to South America by President Lee Jae-myung. Foreign Minister Pablo Cuerno, in a statement, said the agreement with Argentina seeks to promote investments in joint projects in the exploration, extraction, processing and refinement of critical minerals. The South American nation is the world's fifth largest producer of lithium, considered an essential mineral in the global energy transition. Mr. Lee met with his Argentine counterpart Javier Milei in Buenos Aires in what Cuerno said was the first visit by a South Korean leader to the country in 22 years. The meeting focused on strengthening the bilateral relationship, expanding trade and investment, cooperation in critical minerals and energy, and the development of joint projects in strategic sectors. One day previously, Lee met with the Chilean President José Antonio Kast in Santiago, where the two announced a similar critical minerals partnership. Chile is the world's leading copper producer and second largest lithium producer. South Korea recorded its highest temperature since modern weather observations began as a prolonged heat wave pushed temperatures above 40 degrees Celsius for a third straight day in parts of the country. The record was set in the southeastern city of Yangsan, where temperatures reached 41.4 degrees Celsius. The Korean Meteorological Administration has issued its highest-level heatwave warnings for parts of South Gyeongsang Province, including Yangsan, while heatwave advisories and warnings remain in effect across most of South Korea. The KMA said the extreme heat across the country was caused by the simultaneous influence of the North Pacific High and the Tibetan high-pressure systems, which have covered the Korean peninsula like a lid, trapping heat and allowing temperatures to build across much of the country while limiting cloud cover. Rescue workers recovered the body of a man killed in the collapse of a building in the Sicilian city of Messina as they continued to search the rubble for five still missing. Six people had initially been listed as missing while three others were injured. The building, which combined housing and commercial activities, collapsed in Pitsunina, a coastal district about 7 kilometers from the city center. The cause of the collapse has not yet been established. To end the bulletin, here are the headlines once again. The Cita Rasa dan Tautan Budaya Brunei Sarawak program boosts cooperation in trade and tourism. Youth needs to hold fast to the strength of faith and noble character. In world news, Argentina and South Korea announced critical minerals partnership. You just heard the main news from Radio Brunei, edited by Muhammad Muzakir Haji Basra of RTB's News Center. Assalamualaikum warahmatullahi wabarakatuh.
1: Thank you, Hadi, and stay tuned for the ASEAN News later at noon. It's now 16 minutes to 8. Good morning.

0: July 15, 2026 was the 80th birthday of His Majesty Sultan Haji Hassan al-Bolkiah Mu'adh Zaddin wa Dawla ibni al-Marhum Sultan Haji Omar Ali Saifuddin Sa'du Khairuddin Sultan and Yang di-Pertuan of Brunei Darussalam. Celebrating His Majesty's birthday strengthens national unity, builds prosperity and advances our nation. May Allah the Almighty grant His Majesty the Sultan a long and healthy life. Daulat ke bawah Duli Tuan Patik.
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2: The get-together ceremony with the citizens and residents of the Blight District, held in conjunction with the 80th birthday anniversary of His Majesty Sultan Haji Hassan al-Bolkiah Mu'izzaddin wa Daulah Ibni al-Marhum Sultan Haji Omar Ali Saifuddin Sa'adul Khairi wa Din Sultan and Yang di-Pertuan of Brunei Darussalam will be held on Saturday, August 1st, 2026 at the Municipal Field, Kuala Belait, Belait District. Tune in to the live broadcast on National FM at around 9:30 in the morning with an early report on Pilihan FM English at approximately 8:30 in the morning and Pilihan FM Mandarin at around 9:45 in the morning. 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Let us all come together to show our profound gratitude and unwavering loyalty to our beloved monarch, an illustrious king, exalted faith, a glorious nation. Long live His Majesty. Raja terbilang, agama dijulang, negara gemilang. Daulat ke bawah Duli Tuan Patik.

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1: I wanna dance with my baby.
0: It's Madonna to welcome you back on the second half of the show. This song, 26 years ago, released its date, brought forward by 2 weeks after the track was made available as an illegal MP3 file on the internet back in the year 2000 on this day, August 1st. Here's Madonna's music. And after this, we're going to talk more about what's in the theatres today.

0: Material Madonna with music. Well, not going to talk about music now. We're going to talk about the movie, shall we? Heading down to the theaters, our local cinemas. If you see why a lot, there's a lot of people because everyone's heading down to watch Spider-Man, A Brand New Day. That's right. It's a brand new day for Peter Parker fighting crime full-time as Spider-Man in a world that doesn't remember him. And the pressure of seeing his old friends move on without him sparks a change in Peter he may not have the power to control.
1: Hi, my name is Peter Parker. I have something to tell you that's gonna sound crazy. But it's the truth.
2: You're the Spider-Man.
3: I can't tell anybody about this. You gotta keep it a secret.
2: Okay.
3: Thank you.
1: Everybody good?
4: Yeah, Spider-Man!
1: We used to know each other. We were together. But something bad was gonna happen.
3: Me.
1: And the only way to stop it was to do the hard thing.
3: You're gonna forget who I am.
2: What?
3: What are you talking about? I'm gonna come and find you. And I'll explain everything. You better. I love you. I love you. So wait, tell me if you see me again.
1: My name is Peter Parker, and I like a coffee.
5: Is there anything else?
1: Maybe I'll never read this to you.
3: No.
1: Maybe I'm just writing this for me. And maybe that's my responsibility, to live alone with the truth. Because I'm not just Peter Parker. I'm Spider-Man.
0: But that transformation might also be the only thing that can stop a shocking new threat to the city and those he loves, a powerful villain no one can ever see. The world may have forgotten Peter Parker, but he hasn't forgotten them. The latest Marvel movie film, Spider-Man Brand New Day, is precisely what many moviegoers and performatively paying movie critics have been demanding for years now. A grounded street-level take on superheroes that cosmic cries and patrols through space-time to focus on human scale, emotional elements.
6: Yeah, I think the really amazing thing and the luxury about playing these characters over a long period of time is that they get to grow with you, you know, and there are things that happen in your life that might influence the way things happen on set or, you know, how the characters behave. And it's just really awesome to see how they've kind of grown, but we've really tried to make sure that we maintain what it is that makes them special and unique.
5: For Spider-Man in general, I think what's always felt very personal to me is that he feels like he could be anyone, you know? He could be your best friend, he could be your brother, he could be your cousin, and something about that, you know, makes you feel or want to be that way too, if that makes sense. Because like, oh, I could be Spider-Man, you know? It's like, it doesn't feel like, in the ways that sometimes superheroes can feel so larger than life and so special that you don't feel like you could ever be one. But I think Peter Parker, his specialness comes from how normal he is. And I think that to me has always been a reason why he's so universally loved and appreciated. And I don't know, I feel like we all need a Peter Parker in our life.
7: I know.
5: You know, besides Spider-Man, you know, we all could use a Peter Parker.
7: Yeah, I mean, I think Spider-Man Homecoming was kind of like our sort of like big thing that we all did together for our first ever job in a way. And I think just like that growing up process together, through life and through work has been a really big part of that. It's easy to hate people that you work with. And we're really lucky that we like really loved like working together and growing up together. And it's great. I mean, it's weird to say that we're 30.
5: Yeah.
7: Not that 30 is old,
5: no,
7: but it's just like it's been a minute. You know, we were 19, yeah. So it's been a minute. So, yeah.
6: Wow, that's crazy.
5: Some time has passed.
7: Yeah.
8: A little bit of time has passed.
6: I think it's really important, you know. We're really lucky that we've had other opportunities to explore, you know, our acting chops outside of the Spider-Man world. And what's so lovely about this amazing franchise is that we get to go out and try these new things, and then it always feels like we get to come home and exist in our little Spider-Man bubble.
1: Sometimes Spider-Man has to do the hard thing, even if it breaks Peter Parker's heart.
5: So, I mean, you have so many people who have crossed generations loved and appreciated these characters for different reasons and maybe in different iterations, you know? People have grown up with our Spider-Man movies. This is 10 years, so there are people who, crazy to think, have grown up with our films. But there are previous films, and everybody has a special connection in their own way. And you want to do justice to that. You want to make sure that you're doing the best work so that people feel seen and heard and understood, and you want to do justice to the characters. Of course there's a pressure, but I think ultimately it's a joy. It's like we are so lucky to be able to do this job. Like, how could I ever complain, you know? It seems sometimes, like, even when we're doing it, we talking to you in a Spider-Man suit, just the fact sometimes you just kind of zoom out. We get to be adults that still get to play and imagine and dream and do the things that we would have pretended to do in our living rooms, you know? So,
6: that's
5: hard to
6: really
5: complain.
6: Well put.
7: It is. I think acting for me kind of just, I luckily fell into that. And I think a lot of our paths, you know, we weren't really aiming for something specific as performing and being in films and whatnot. But I would say that pretty lucky. If I could tell, you know, my 5-year-old self, like, you know, get ready, he probably wouldn't be able to get ready.
5: So, like, Spider-Man's gonna be better.
7: Yeah, so pretty great.
5: It's a package deal.
7: Yeah, I think so. Like,
6: you guys better not.
5: Yeah.
7: What the hell? It's a trio. If it's a big enough bag. No.
5: You gotta do what you gotta do.
7: Yeah.
5: You gotta do what you gotta do.
6: It's really complicated to talk about the future of Spider-Man. You know, people, I know that I love the character. I have big ambitions. I have things that I want to achieve in the character. However long that will take, who knows? But I definitely have a desire to bring Miles Morales to the screen and to, you know, shepherd whoever the lucky young kid is that gets that job in the way that Robert Downey Jr. did for me. I think that would be a really awesome way to end my tenure as Spider-Man.
0: That's, of course, Tom Holland and wife Zendaya. Spider-Man.